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want another kind of love, or wear a mask for you. 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If you want a boxer, I will step into the ring for you. And if you want a doctor, I'll examine every inch of you. If you want a driver, climb inside, or if you want to take me for a ride, you know

0: 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It was almost love.
1: 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Комфортно с утра до вечера.

Радіо 100. У нас схожі вкуси. I'll give you whatever I can, but honestly, there's not a lot where I stand.

to earth. 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If nothing else gets you through, darling, I'll cry with you, cry with you.